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It's funny, but I have the feeling that we're dancing as our parents used to do. Well.

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0: 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Altijd het laatste nieuws en de beste muziek van toen en nu.
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2: 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I've heard people say that too much of anything is not good for you, baby. But I don't know about that. There's many times that we've loved and we've shared love and made love. It doesn't seem to me like it's enough.